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Today, he's back with a new single, 2:22 PM, Wish You Were Still Here, the latest single of his highly anticipated second album, Conditions for Observing Light, which is landing on the 3rd of September. His mix for you today features tunes from Two Lanes, Above and Beyond, Like Chorus Chorus, and Gwenna Morgan, alongside his own work. All right, here we go.

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0: Hallo, wie der Sonnenschein. Und jetzt heben wir ab, also einsteigen, anschnallen.
1: Ladies and gentlemen, this is Captain Tobias Wilcock welcoming you aboard Coconut Airways Flight 3722 to Bridgetown, Barbados. We will be flying at an height of 32,000 feet and at an airspeed of approximately 600 miles per hour. Refreshments will be served after takeoff. Kindly fasten your safety belts and refrain from smoking.

never really knew you. 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Thought we could really do this, but really I was fooled.